0: Nathan Davis Jr. on the Nightly Spirit Family. We're just talking, and if you are, I don't know where you are, if you want to join live, I'm having a live conversation on Instagram at Darlene McCoy. Just join in live. We're actually extending this conversation, but I'm just talking about us, how we just normalize being nasty to people sometimes when we are emotionally drained. We could be having anxiety. We could be stressed out. We have mental exhaustion. Everybody has it. But when do we address it and say, you know what? I need some help today. I'm not able to do this. Can I do something else today? I don't know about you, but if I were like a supervisor and somebody said to me, I don't have it in me today. Is there something else I could do? Do you know how much I would honor them for doing that? Because I don't want you talking to my customers anyway. You know what I'm saying? Any kind of way either. I don't want you to be nasty in our name. Why don't we do that? What do you say to this? Tell us your name and where you're calling from.
1: Michelle calling from Rex, Georgia.
0: Hi, Michelle from Rex. What do you say to this?
1: My answer is I have been in that situation because I do work in customer service. Mm-hmm. And when I find myself at work and I realize someone bring it to my attention that my tone is a little disrespectful, I feel bad and I say to myself, Lord, give me patience and kindness, because mm-hmm. I would hate to be rude and disrespectful, but sometimes you don't realize it until someone else bring it to your attention.
0: Mm-hmm. That's true. That's absolutely true. Thank you so much. I appreciate you calling in. I'm just saying, I love the fact that if somebody can bring it to your attention, you heard them and you try to fix it. But there are some of them that's like, who are you talking to? Just nasty. Why we like that, man? Customer service is the perfect place to train yourself to be like Christ. Because you have encounters with so many different types of people. This is your chance to have patience and grace and to challenge yourself to exude that. You know what I mean? But we're like, nah, who you talking to? Why is she looking at me like that? Well, we'd be so quick. 1-877-345-7747. I want to talk about it tonight. Like, the question in the chat room is, when you are struggling emotionally, why do you suffer silently instead of asking for help? Because you can't be out here cussing out folks, honey, and then be the next morning, I'm going to church. You want to come to my church? No, they don't want to come to your mean church. They think you're mean. They let your devil still stay in there? No, I'm not going to your church. 1-877-345-7747. Call your girl. Let's talk about it. And make sure that you stay tuned. In the next hour, we're going to have help on how to regulate.
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0: open your mouth and praise him like it's yours. Oh, I believe that. I believe. If God shall it.
1: Hey, what's up? It's Adia. And you're listening to The Nightly Spirit with my girl, Darlene.

0: Yahweh. You know, family, sometimes people are just functioning, even though they're not okay. And my question tonight is, why don't we just ask for help if we are just emotionally exhausted and we, you know, haven't had a time to regulate and we still have to deal with people? Why do we suffer in silence and don't ask for help? Tell us your name. Where are you calling from?
1: John Durham.
0: What do you say to this tonight, bro?
1: I think it's a problem. Can people be counseled without being canceled?
0: Wow. Can you get counsel without being canceled? Wow. You know, that is a great point. I appreciate you calling in tonight. That you just spoke volumes for a lot of people, I'm sure. Thank you so much for calling, bro. Listen, mental exhaustion is real. And it's okay. That is normal, right? But compassion matters. Grace matters. I think what we have done is we have normalized being mentally exhausted. And it's time for us to learn how to create spaces where we have people in our lives that hold us accountable, that have our back and have our support when we just need to take a break and take a pause for a second and breathe. Emotional overload shouldn't be harmful for others. We should be emotionally intelligent enough to be able to carry out conversations, to be able to carry out our job. And when we're not able to do that, that is an indicator that we need some help. You know, you never know what people are facing. You never know. So I just say, we got to start asking for help. And he is right. People are afraid of being canceled because they need counsel. That spoke volumes. Don't let that be you, okay, fam? We got to grow, man. We got to. I want to make sure that you are still with us because Koya Webb is going to teach us how to handle those situations in just a little bit, but not before my selfie session coming up in 15 minutes on the Nightly Spirit.

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0: Nation. It's the Nightly Spirit, your girl Darlene Koya Webb. 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
1: Thank you for having me. It is such an honor.
0: Thank you, man. It's just an honor to have you. And I saw your bio and I'm like, man, you are really just like the epitome of what we are emerging into when it comes to self-care.

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1: Mm-hmm. We're dysregulated. We can't sleep. Because our mind is turning. We're thinking about that thing that happened or this or that or the other. When we're tired, our muscles are tired. We feel soreness. Mm-hmm. But when we're dysregulated, we can't even tap into why things are not aligning as we think they should. There's a lack of clarity mentally, right? Mm. Because we're not tapped in. So dysregulation is not a judgment. It is a wake-up call. And we get woken up through our emotions, that anger, that envy, that sadness. That is a sign. It's love, too. It's a form of love. It tells you you're dysregulated, you're out of alignment, and you have to get regulated to get back in alignment with your soul.
2: Listen, it's so much in there. There's so much in there. So, you know, because we have to know how to be emotionally vulnerable. And one of the problems is that we don't even know how to identify with these emotions.
1: Right.
2: In order for us to come into alignment, in order to heal from these emotions. And, you know, you said something powerful. You know, burnout isn't just a productivity issue.
1: Right.
2: It's a nervous system issue. Mm. So do you think that this culture, our culture, has normalized survival mode to the point where people don't even recognize peace anymore?
1: We have. People don't recognize peace because they're not feeling it or having it. And what we've done is that we've normalize this performative culture that tells us we need to go, we need to achieve. And I know, because that was me. I have to go, I have to achieve, I have to build this community. And that was beautiful, but at what cost? I had to learn to love people, but not to the detriment of myself. I was always constantly, and I didn't know this at the time, and most people listening might not know, but I was self-abandoning and I didn't even know it. But what that looked like was saying yes when I wanted to say no, going when I knew I was tired, I didn't have the capacity. So the more that we self-abandon, the more dysregulated we're become because we start doing things and our body's like, oh, I don't want to do this. I don't want to be here, but we do it anyway. So then we get into, do we even trust ourselves? We lose self-trust. We talk about trusting others. Most of us don't even trust ourselves because we're not treating ourselves in alignment with our soul. We're doing it based on what we saw on social media, what someone else told us, based on what our soul is telling us to do.
2: 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I got a couple more questions for her, and I know this is blessing you. I hope that this is sparking something in you tonight that makes you want to dig a little deeper and pay a little bit more attention to you, because we are an assignment from God. We have a divine identity that heaven recognizes. And that is what we have to come into agreement with and alignment with when it comes to walking out purpose. So I'm so glad that Koya is here. I'm so glad that we're talking about this. Y'all keep it right here, 15 minutes away. More with Koya Webb here on the Nightly Spirit.

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0: The Nightly Spirit.
1: Put your hands on it. 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I bet you want to put your hands on it. All right. I'm going to try it like this.

0: It is the Nightly Spirit, your girl Darlene Coya. Thank you so much for being with us. And I'm just so interested, you know, and just opening up, because we don't really have a lot of these conversations. We have conversations about what, who was doing what and who's sleeping with this one and what this pastor said about that person and who's charging for prayers.
1: My gosh.
0: I know that was random, but it's the truth. You know, we've got so many things that are going on, you know, but I know that my call, my personal, you know, my call to this earth is to our sisters, right? Mm-hmm. And as Black women, especially, a lot of us were raised to push through, you know, to keep on performing. To keep on caregiving, to keep giving of yourself, keep showing up no matter what, you know? But I want to ask you, how dangerous is that emotionally and physically when the body never truly gets rest?
1: When the body never truly gets rest, it's not just dangerous, it's deadly. Because we keep pushing ourselves, and eventually everything that's made, eventually it will run out of steam. If you die of old age, it's usually because your organs have given out. So the way we're overtaxing our body, yes, we're making all these discoveries, and some of us are living longer because of the discoveries of our mind, because of wisdom, but a lot of us are dying early because of lifestyle diseases. That means these are diseases that could have been prevented if we had lived a different lifestyle. And so I think it's important to know, especially as women, if you pour into yourself and love yourself first and most, you will have so much more to pour into your partner, your children, your family, your church, your community, and the world. But eventually, if you don't pour enough into yourself, like anything else, you will break. You will burn out.
0: Can you walk us through, Coya, live, breathe, reset for somebody that's driving home right now who feels anxious and they feel overwhelmed or emotionally heavy? Could you walk us through?
1: Absolutely. I would love to do that. So this is my simple three breath reset. So whether you're in the car, whether you're at home, whenever you feel triggered or overwhelmed or just a little tight, I invite you to take a deep inhale through your nose and exhale through your mouth. Take your right hand and place it on your heart and your left hand and place it over your right. Can't do this if you're driving, but you can keep breathing. And then take another inhale through your nose and now audible sigh through your mouth. Last inhale through your nose. I invite you to hold the breath at the top. And you have an option to sip in a little more air. And then whenever you're ready, as slowly as possible, exhale. I'm so grateful for this opportunity to connect, to heal, to build, and to thrive. I ask that God, our angels, our ancestors, and our spirit guides be here now for our greatest growth and expansion. And so it is. Ashe.
0: Ashe. Before you go, Coya, what's one small ritual that somebody listening tonight can begin tomorrow morning that could literally start changing their emotional well-being?
1: This one three-breath reset done every day, in the morning, even at night, and whenever you feel outside of alignment with your highest self,
0: yes,
1: will change your life.
0: Yes. Yes, it will. Yes, it will. Thank you so much for stopping by the Nightly Spirit, Coya.
1: Thank you so much for having me. It was such an honor.
0: How do we find out about you? What is your Substack? How do we keep up with you?
1: Thank you so much for asking. You can find me on Instagram, my website, koyaweb.com, K-O-Y-A-W-E-B-B. And I have a new book coming out where I'm sharing rituals to help you regulate. And I have over 50 rituals in that book, with breath healing being one of the number one, but I have lots more where that came from. That's just the spirit. You got to start with spirit. You got to start with God. And so I start there, but there's so many more, and it's called Well-Being Rituals. And you can get anywhere books are sold.
0: All right. Thank you. Thank you. Thank you. Koya Webb, everybody. And coming up, we got Sybil Wilkes joining us with another news update on the Nightly Spirit.

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0: our Lord's disciples were in the middle of the sea and the storm arose. And they were full of fear. And then the Master looked at the storm and said, "Peace, be still."
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One Voyage Festival in Nassau, Bahamas, with performances from some of the biggest names in music, plus Ship Church with special performances from Jonathan McReynolds, Jacqueline Carr, and Pastor Mike Jr., and a Southern show

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1: All right, family, tonight's Vintage Vault is from Bishop Paul Morton. Here is Let It Rain on the Nightly Spirit.
2: So important, people of God, to get into the very presence of God. Nothing else matters now. In fact, I want you to find yourself right in the Holy of Holies. I see His presence. I'm in His presence. And while I'm there thanking Him, I know that I have a right. Whatever I need, He will supply. I believe tonight somebody just wants Him to open up the windows of heaven for you. Let it rain. Send down your blessings, Lord. I just need you to move in this place tonight. I just need you to move in this place tonight. He's doing it right now.

All right, family, tonight's scripture comes from Psalm 68 and 9. It says, you, O God, sent a plentiful rain. You confirmed your inheritance when it was parched and weary. And I want to use a moment that just happened today in Atlanta, Georgia. You've probably seen it all over CNN. Atlanta just experienced flooding in the middle of a drought. And it happened on the downtown connector, the very place that is built to connect people. Now, that is deeply prophetic to me tonight, because a lot of people have been living through emotional droughts and spiritual droughts and financial droughts and creative droughts and silent and mental exhaustion. And some people have smiles publicly, but they're privately feeling disconnected, weary, and uninspired and overwhelmed. But I want you to know that God has a way of sending rain where people least expect it. And the fact that it came on the connector speaks volumes to me tonight, because the enemy has been fighting connection. He's been dividing families, dividing communities, dividing generations and churches and relationships. And isolation has become normalized, and people are scrolling more than they're connecting less. Talking more, but understanding less. But I believe that what God is sending is a reminder that what looked dry is not dead, and what felt disconnected can reconnect, and what felt stuck can flow again, family. Because sometimes heaven allows disruption not to destroy you, but to wake you up to what still has life. And just like traffic eventually starts moving again after the storm clears, your life is going to start moving forward too. I hope you received that word, because your creativity is going to flow again. Your joy is going to return, and your hope is going to return, and the community will heal. This drought does not get the final word. God does. So let it rain. God, open the floodgates of heaven and let it rain. I'm going to pray for us in 15 minutes. It's your girl, Darlene, on the Nightly Spirit.

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0: Hey, this is JB of JB Photos. When I need a little inspiration and a special song, praise.
1: Somebody needs a shout unto God with the voice of triumph in here. Come on, can we get somebody to shout out loud up in here this morning? Straight Gate Mash, somebody. Let's get this thing started off right. Let's get this thing started off with some high praise. Big time, hit it.

0: 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I'm Al Teresa Good Howard. Music coming from Anthony Evans and Caleb Carson. You're not finished. Keep on listening because we're not finished. I'm Al Teresa Good Howard, and you're listening to Praise.
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0: 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I'm Al Teresa Goodhoward. That is Donnie McClurkin with Better After a While. That's his latest. We've got more in the best in gospel right here. 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

0: Hello, this is Gloria, and my day always seems to go better with praise.
1: 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You've got to become what God has designed you to be. 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

Savior. Come on. He is our Savior. Come on. He is our Redeemer. Come on.

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Talk back. Got a song request? A birthday shout-out? Or something you want to share? 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

0: 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You ain't serious. This ain't no game. Come on, come on.
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0: 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Come on, Praise Charlotte. Flat out.
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0: 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Thank you, Praise, for great music and community service. 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
3: 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Praise

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Hey, it's Thursday, and I'm bringing you the new Donnie McClurkin Show. Proud to do so, glad that you're here. Hope you bring somebody else with you. Wake them up, let them know it's not too late. We're just beginning. This is my joy every day, coming to you, bringing you some of the greatest music in the world. No, not some of the greatest music, the greatest music in the world. This is not just soul music. This is music that you can live by. And we take our time to get you the best music that there is. There's no fillers or no fluff here. It's nothing but good, great gospel music. And today is no different than any other day, except for God's given us a brand new mercy to give you some great songs. And we've got our flashback song of the day. We've got our Donnie's Top 5 Proverbs for Graduates. Because you know this is graduation month, May and June, graduation month. So we've got the top 5 proverbs of wisdom for you. And we've got our inspirational moment. But more than anything else, we've got the music for your life. The music for you to live by. And I also want to remind you that in just a few more months, really 2 more months, we will be in our 20th year. We will celebrate 20 years on the air. Yes, sir. I'll talk to you more about that later. Let's kick this show off. Call somebody and let them know the new Donnie McClurkin Show

0: That was Damon Little with Stand Up. And before that, you heard Tanya Nolan starting this whole day off with Blessings. And I hope that that starts your day off with some supernatural blessings. But right now, it's time for our flashback song of the day.
1: What we're going to do right here is go back, back, back.
0: And I'm taking you back to the year 1999. That's right, 27 years ago. And in the year 1999, Countess Vaughn and the one and only Monique launched The Parkers on UPN Network. I love you, Monique. And also launched in the year 1999 was this song from Walt Whitman, Celebrate.

That was the voice himself, Zacardi Cortez, with Working On Me. That boy can sing, Jesus. Zacardi Cortez, Working On Me. And before that, you heard Walt Whitman and Celebrate. Now, I've got to take a break, but I want you to stay right where you are, because when we come back, we've got the top 10 Proverbs for graduates. And we've got the music still flowing.

start this concert stuff going again. And it's all going to begin Saturday, May the 23rd at Perfecting Faith Church in Freeport, New York. We're going to take a walk in the journey of my musical career and end it off with the finally Donnie McClurkin project. Only for those that come to the concert to hear. The concert is absolutely free. And of course, there will be an offering. But this is done just for you. But now here's some music from Marcus Jordan. It's called I Can.

0: That was my brother Marvin Sapp. Congratulations, newlywed. Marvin Sapp, we the kings, baby. And the song, My Testimony. And before that, you heard Marcus Jordan with I Can. But now it's time for our feature, the top five proverbs for graduates. We're going to count down from five to one. And this is going to give you some wisdom as you graduate from whatever school you're graduating from.
1: Five.
0: Here are the top five proverbs for the graduates. Number five, Proverbs 16 and verse 3. Commit to the Lord whatever you do, and he is going to establish your plans. This is wisdom. Commit to the Lord whatever you plan to do, and he will establish your plans based on his will. Number four, Proverbs 24 and 14. It says, know also that wisdom is like honey for you. And if you find wisdom, there's a future hope for you. And your hope will not be cut off. Study that, Proverbs graduates. Number three, Proverbs 19, verses 20 through 21. And it says, listen to advice and accept instruction that you may gain wisdom in your future. Many are the plans in the mind of a man, but it's the purpose of the Lord that will stand. Remember that. Number two, Proverbs 13 and verse 20. And it says, walk with the wise and become wise. For a companion of fools suffer harm. Now that's to be remembered. You need to be around people that are where you're trying to go. Walk with the wise and become wise. For a companion of fools suffers harm. And the final proverb for the graduates. Drum roll, please. Number one, Proverbs 3, 6, and 7. Trust in the Lord with all of your heart and lean not to your own understanding. In all of your ways, submit to and acknowledge him, God, and he will direct your path. And those are the five proverbs for the graduates.
1: Five.
0: Now, I've got to take a break, but I want you to stay there because we're not done yet. We're not done with the music, and it's just for you. More of the new Donnie McClurkin Show to go right after this.
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back, everybody. Welcome back to the new Donnie McClurkin Show. Man, the music has been great. The fellowship has been greater. And we're going to keep it going. Here's my cousin, John B. Key. Yeah, he's really my cousin. John B. Key with the church medley. Take it, cousin.

0: That was the one and only gospel giant, John P. Key, with the song Church Medley. Now, you know what time it is. It's time for our shout-outs. Now, if you've got a shout-out that you want about 5 million people to hear, I want to tell you, and I tell you every day, that's what this platform is for. That's what we're here for, so that we can interact with one another. So let us know who it is that you really, really love. Send your shout-out. Give us a call and leave it right here at 1-888-420-7710. That's 1-888-420-7710. Tell us your name. Tell us where you're calling from. And tell us who you're giving that beautiful shout out to. You know, make it sound something like this. Shout that thing out.
1: Yes, I
0: want to
1: do a shout out. This is Arlene Archer. Give a shout out to you, Pastor Donald McClurk, and you and your family, and the Archie family, my husband, Tyler Archie.
0: Well, Arlene, thank you so much. On behalf of my entire family, my son, my daughter, my three grandsons, my spiritual sons and daughters, my sisters, my brothers, my cousins, my nieces, my nephews, thank you, Arlene. God bless you, my dear. Keep listening, okay? I love this. Now, who's next? Shout that thing out.
2: A big shout out to Delroy Barnes. Pastor Delroy Barnes has suffered a heart attack. I want him to know that God is not finished with him yet. There is still work to do in the kingdom of God. So big shout out. I pray that you will get well soon so you can continue to spread the words of God in the mighty name of Jesus.
0: Well, I know that you didn't leave your name, but I heard the urgency in this shout out. And Pastor Barnes, God bless you. Whoever that member is, I thank God for her calling. And I thank God for her concern about you. And just like I bounced back, sir, get ready, because your bounce back is going to be greater than before, and you're going to minister this gospel. The health of the Lord be restored to you and multiplied, I pray. In the name of Jesus, let it be so. And thank you, sister, whoever you were that called in. Thank you so much. Now, who's next? Shout that thing out.
3: I want to give a shout out to Reverend Stephen Mormon at First Baptist Church in Manhattan, Long Island. I'm Joseph Key, and I would like to give a shout out to all the Key family members. I'm calling from Atlanta.
0: Hey, Joseph, how you doing, man? God bless your heart. Calling from Atlanta, praying for Long Island. I appreciate that, and I appreciate Pastor Norman and your love for the ministry. Keep that going. Keep it going. Just because you're in Atlanta don't mean that you're disconnected. You still belong in Long Island. Glory to God. And I want you to tell your friends to join in and listening to this show. I love Atlanta. I love y'all. And if you all have a shout out that you want about 5 million people here, well, you know what you can do. You can call us at 1-888-420-7710. Now, here's Dwayne Woods, my twin, born on the same day. Dwayne Woods with the song, Let Go.

0: That was Dwayne Woods with Let Go and Let God, written by P.J. Morton, one of my favorite artists in the world, P.J. Morton. And Dwayne Woods, that voice is amazing. Now, I've got to take a break, but I've got an inspirational message coming up just for you. So don't go anywhere. More of the new Donnie McClurkin Show to go right after this.
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1: Hi, this is Donnie McClurkin, and I've got an inspirational message that's just for you. I want you to disappoint the devil. Yeah, I know that sounds strange, but I want you to disappoint the devil. Disappoint sickness, disappoint everything that you're going through, and change the way you speak and see things. Instead of talking about how bad things are, or how badly you feel, how badly you've been treated, instead of talking about the circumstances and the struggles, turn the thing around. The Bible says, let the weak say, I am strong. It doesn't negate the fact that you're weak, but in that weakness, you are developing a relationship with God that strengthens you. Your faith shines brightest in the darkness of your struggle. And the longer you have to wait, the longer your patience grows and the stronger your faith becomes. That's right, disappoint the devil. Don't complain, turn that thing around and give God praise. And when people ask you how you're doing, tell them, I feel all right. Nothing's gonna bring me down. I feel all right. I'm unstoppable. How do you feel? I feel all right. Good.

0: That was Erica Campbell, the First Lady of California Worship Church, telling everybody, turn that frown into a smile. I feel all right. Now, I've got to go. God bless your hearts. Thank you all for hanging out with me. Good God knows I love you. And don't change this channel. There's some great programming coming on right after this. And I want to see you all that can and all that will, come and see a classic spring concert. It's going to be wonderful. And it's all happening Saturday. All roads lead to Perfecting Faith Church, Saturday, May the 23rd at 7 p.m. I look forward to seeing you all there. But until the next edition of the New Donnie McClurkin Show, walk in the favor of God.
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1: Good morning, good morning, good morning, beautiful people of God. This is the day that the Lord has made, and we will rejoice. Praise be to God and be glad in it. I am your host, Minister Leona M. Burns, and I want to thank you for joining me this morning for this week's Praise 102.5 FM and 610 AM segment of Leona M. Burns Ministries Midweek Encouragement and Prayer. Family, it is always a privilege to serve our Father in any capacity. So I am honored at having the opportunity of sharing and to pour and to pray this morning as led by the Lord. Leona M. Burns Ministries is an intercessory prayer-focused ministry dedicated to bringing emphasis to the power and necessity of prayer. Family, we all know that there is a lot going on around us. There is a lot taking place in this world, but we are thankful for divine insight. We are thankful for God's continued hand in our lives. We are thankful for his faithfulness. My God, we are thankful in knowing that our Father is mindful of us. And we are also thankful, praise be to God, for the power of prayer. In recent weeks, our Father has reminded us that he will never leave us nor forsake us. He has reminded us of the need to have and the necessity of having faith in him and faith in his word. Our Father has reminded us of the importance of not only believing in him and his abilities, but knowing that if his word says it, it shall be so. To know his word is to know him. We have been reminded of his abundant promises, a few for example. The Bible tells us in Romans chapter 8, verse 28 in the New King James Version. And we know that all things work together for those who love God, to those who are called according to his purpose. Jeremiah chapter 29, verse 11. For I know the thoughts that I have towards you, says the Lord, thoughts of peace and not of evil, to give you a future and a hope. Proverbs chapter 3, verses 5 through 6. Trust in the Lord with all your heart and lean not on your own understanding. Verse 6, in all your ways acknowledge him and he shall direct your paths. Philippians chapter 4, verses 6 through 7. Be anxious for nothing, but in everything by prayer and supplication with thanksgiving, let your requests be made known to God. Verse 7, and the peace of God, which surpasses all understanding, will guard your hearts and minds through Christ Jesus. Mighty God, we have also been reminded of the fact that without faith, faith in his word and faith in his promises, faith in him, it is impossible to please God. Last week, the Lord thankfully brought forth what I called a divine diversion. He shifted the discussion to encourage us and myself, to encourage us in him. He told us not to grow weary while doing good, for in due season we shall reap if we do not lose heart. He told us to rest in him, not simply sleep, but to rest, be still, and wait patiently for him to intervene on our situations according to his will. My God, and while we wait on him, our Father is renewing our strength. This morning, the Lord has led me to bring forth a similar reminder with a twist, so to speak. Our word of encouragement is centered around three scriptures primarily. The first being Ephesians chapter 2, verse 10, the Amplified Version, and it reads, "For we are his workmanship, his own masterwork, a work of art, created in Christ Jesus, reborn from above, spiritually transformed, renewed, ready to be used for good works, which God prepared for us beforehand, taking paths which he set, so that we would walk in them, living the good life which he prearranged and made ready for us." The next scriptures come from Hebrews chapter 13, verses 5 through 6 in the New King James Version. We will begin at, "For he himself has said, I will never leave you nor forsake you." Verse 6, so we may boldly say, the Lord is my helper. I will not fear. What can man do to me? My God. Okay, family, let's go ahead and get into it. The Lord has brought me before you again to remind you that you are not alone and you must remain in the fight. Let me say that again. You are not alone and you must remain in the fight. In the midst of all of the chaos, the warfare, pain, hurt, trials, tribulations, the why me's, whatever the case may be, you are not alone. And I am hearing, my God, Matthew 28 and 20. And lo, I am with you always, even to the end of the age. As reminded earlier, it is imperative that we do not only believe in who our Father is, but we must know without doubt of who He is. We must know His promises and we must know His word. We know that life happens. This walk isn't easy. And regardless of where we are in our walks with Christ, it can be difficult to focus on the goodness of the Lord and His promises when the chaos and the trials of life continue to come our way. Whether we're dealing with the financial hardships, career situations, our health, our children, our families, our friends, and loved ones, it is hard. And in the midst of it all, the lies come forth. The enemy and his imps plant seeds of doubt. Be reminded, as the Bible tells us in Ephesians chapter 6, we don't wrestle against flesh and blood, but against principalities, against the rulers of the darkness of this age, against spiritual hosts of wickedness, the devil and his minions. They will lie to us. They will tell us that our efforts are in vain. That spirit of loneliness will try to set in because the enemy, he wants us to give up. He wants us to throw in the towel. He wants us to step away from our ministerial assignments. He wants us to step away from our marriage, our family and friends, anything that brings forth purpose. He wants us to step away. He wants us to literally give up on life. The Bible tells us in the gospel, according to John chapter 10, verse 10, that the thief comes only in order to steal, kill, and destroy. The enemy knows exactly where he will be when it's all said and done. And he is trying to drag as many as he can with him and torment the minds of the believers in the process. My God, nevertheless, we have to remember that the devil is a liar. And I'm not just saying that figuratively. The Bible tells us in the gospel, according to John chapter 8, verse 44 in the New King James Version, that when he speaks a lie, he speaks from his own resources, for he is a liar and the father of it. The devil is a liar. And when we begin to feel the lies, when we feel alone, when we feel weary, when the fatigue and the despair try to take us out, when we feel abandoned, we have to step into our armor and align ourselves with his strength. The Bible tells us in Ephesians chapter 6, verses 13 through 18 in the New King James Version specifically, and it reads, therefore, take up the whole armor of God that you may be able to withstand in the evil day, and having done all to stand, stand therefore, having girded your waist with truth, having put on the breastplate of righteousness and having shod my feet with the preparation of the gospel of peace. Above all, taking the shield of faith with which you will be able to quench all of the fiery darts of the wicked one, and take the helmet of salvation and the sword of the spirit, which is the word of God, praying always with all prayer and supplication in the spirit, being watchful to this end with all perseverance and supplication for all the saints. Now, let's sit here for a minute. Let's really dissect what the Lord is telling us to do in His word, because we know that regardless of the authorship, as the Bible tells us in 2 Timothy chapter 3, verse 16, that all scripture is given by inspiration of God. And although Paul wrote the letter, he was inspired. He was filled by God. He was breathed into to write the epistle to the Ephesians. My God. During Apostle Paul's letter to the Ephesians, he used the armor of a Roman soldier as a model to describe how we should stand against this ever-present spiritual battle. He starts with the belt of truth. You see, the soldier's belt served as the foundation of his armor, holding his sword and breastplate. And because Satan is the father of lies, he cannot stand against truth. The Bible tells us that Jesus said in the gospel, according to John chapter 14, verse 6, in the New King James Version, that I am the way, the truth, and the light. You see, we must have Jesus and we must walk in truth. The breastplate of righteousness. The breastplate guarded the heart, which was the source of the soldier's life. Righteousness protects our spiritual life. Our righteousness comes not from ourselves, but according to Philippians chapter 3, verse 9, it comes through faith in Christ. Our next piece of armor, the preparation of the gospel of peace. The soldier's heavy armored sandals gave him traction and security in the heat of the battle. Our peace, my God, our peace with God through Jesus Christ gives us security in the face of Satan's accusations. The shield of faith. The soldier's leather-covered shield could be soaked in water to extinguish the flaming arrows of their enemies. Likewise for us, faith in God's promises deflects and extinguishes the lies of Satan. My God, our Father is so strategic and he is so faithful. The helmet of salvation. The armored helmet protected the Roman soldier's brain. And since the primary battlefield in spiritual warfare is our minds, the assurance of salvation defeats the doubts and lies of Satan. It defeats everything, all of the lies that he uses to attack us. And last, but definitely not least, my God, the sword of the Spirit, the Word of God. This is the only offensive weapon, the soldier's sword. And for us, our sword is the Word of God. We must know his word. Family, there's so much power in that. We must also pray. Praying always with all prayer and supplication in the Spirit. We must step into his armor daily and remain girded in prayer. We have to know and remember our Father's promises. Pray and declare every promise that we have. For example, our Father will never leave us nor forsake us. Our God shall supply all our needs according to his riches and glory by Christ Jesus. We are fearfully and wonderfully made in him. We are his workmanship and masterwork. My God, we are fighting the enemy and his lies when we pray and declare the word of God. Family, we must also use the authority that we have through Jesus and the power of the Holy Spirit that lies within us. Luke chapter 10, verse 19 tells us that Jesus gave us the authority to trample on serpents and scorpions and over all the power of the enemy, and nothing shall by any means hurt us. My God, we have to tell the enemy and his imps where to go. Get thee behind me, Satan, not today or tomorrow for that matter. For our weapons of warfare, they're not carnal, but they are mighty through God to the pulling down of strongholds. We have to remember at all times whose we are and who we are in the Lord. And we have to remember who we have fighting for us. Greater is he that is in me than he that is in the world. And if God be for us, my God, who can be against us? Family, step back into the fight. My God, step back into the fight. Reclaim your time. Do not grow weary while doing good, for in due season we shall reap if we do not lose heart. And if he says it, if his Bible says it, if his word says it, we know that it shall be done. Our Father cannot lie. The Bible tells us in Hebrews chapter 6, verse 18, that it is impossible for God to lie. So if the Bible says it, if our Father says it, my God, it shall be. Family, I come to encourage you in the Lord this morning. You are not alone. You are not alone. You are not alone. I'm going to say it again. You are not alone. Take a moment. Breathe. Gather. Rest in him. Pray and wait patiently for him to intervene according to his will. And while we wait on him, We know that the Lord is renewing our strength. We shall mount up with wings like eagles. We shall run and not be weary. We shall walk, my God, and not faint. But you must step back into the fight. Please also know and remember that our Father in heaven, he has you. Our Father God, he has you. He has every peace. He has every situation. He has every trial. Know that victory is your portion, my God, and it is already done. There are people that are dependent upon your fight. You can't give up now. There are people that are dependent upon your yes. Family, you can't give up now. You must step back into the fight. My God, let us pray. Praise be to God. Glory. Yes, God. Dear Heavenly Father, in the name of Jesus, we honor you. Yes, God, we love you. We adore you. We appreciate you. And mighty God, we thank you. Father, we thank you. Yes, God. And we acknowledge your sovereignty. We thank you in knowing, yes, God, that you reign. You are clothed with majesty and strength. Your throne is established of old and you are from everlasting. Your kingdom is an everlasting kingdom and your dominion endures throughout all generations. Gracious Father, we thank you for your faithfulness. We thank you for your continued hand in and through our lives. We thank you for being mindful of your children. We thank you in knowing that you will never forsake your inheritance. And we thank you this morning for reminding us that we are yours. We are your creation. We are your masterpiece. Yes, God, we thank you, Father, for the reminder that you are here with us. You will never leave us nor forsake us. And we thank you, praise be to God, for strengthening us for the fight. We come before you, Father God, with repentant hearts this morning. As the Bible tells us, there is no one without sin. We want to make certain that we are in alignment with you, and we want to make certain that we are in good standing, and our prayers got to reach. So, Father, we come now in the name of Jesus Christ, and we ask that you forgive us for all of our sins and anything that we may have done that goes against your perfect will. Father God, please forgive us for sins of omission and commission. Father, we renounce, we denounce, we reject, we come out of agreement with sin. We renounce, we denounce, we reject, we come out of agreement with ungodly covenants. Father, we give you rule, reign, and dominion. Praise be to God over our minds, over our bodies, and over our souls. In Jesus' name, Father, we are your children. We invite you in. Yes, God. We invite you to move as you see fit in our lives. We thank you, Father God, for forgiveness. And just as you have forgiven us, Father, we forgive. We forgive anyone who has aught against us. We forgive anyone who has ever hurt us. We forgive anyone who has ever disappointed us, abandoned us, mistreated us, or rejected us in the name of Jesus Christ. Father, we forgive and we release these people and these situations into the freedom of our forgiveness. My God, we release ourselves from our woundedness, negative emotions, bondages, and hurts that are tied to the situations at hand, that are the hurts that are tied to these people. Father, we release ourselves by choice of our will from being victims of these situations any longer. We decree and we declare, my God, that we, yes, God, are free. We are free from our resentment, unforgiveness, anger, and bitterness. And Father, we will stand fast in the liberty by which Christ has made us free. And we will no longer be entangled with a yoke of bondage by way of unforgiveness or in any capacity, my God, in the name of Jesus. Father, we thank you, yes, God, for endowing us with strength. The strength that we need to get through. We thank you in the name of Jesus Christ for endowing us with the strength that we need to continue the fight. We thank you for tenacity. My God, we thank you for expanding our capacity in this season. We thank you for where you are taking us. We thank you for gracing us for everything that you are calling us to do in this season. Father, your word says that your strength is perfected in our weakness. So we thank you, my God, for the process. And through it all, we will fear not because you are with us. We will not be dismayed because you are our God. You will strengthen us. Yes, Father, you will help us. You will uphold us with your righteous right hand. And Father, we thank you. Yes, God, in knowing that the effectual fervent prayers of the righteous avail it much. We thank you, Father God, in knowing that your word cannot and will not return to you void. We thank you. Praise be to God in knowing that when we pray obey the word of God. Your angels, they are moving, my God. They are moving because your word says that angels hearken at your word. So, Father, we thank you in knowing that there, my God, one can plight a thousand. My God, we thank you in knowing that two can plight 10,000. So we stand in agreement and knowing, yes, God, that your angels, they are ministering to our hearts right now. We thank you, praise be to God, in knowing that they are moving on our behalf. Father God, we thank you for the release. We thank you, Father God, for stamina. We thank you for giving us everything that we need, my God, to keep going. And we thank you for giving us everything that we need to finish strong. The enemy will not have our minds. He will not have our destinies. He will not have our finances. He will not have our marriages. He will not have our families. He will not have our children. He will not have our careers. He will not have our ministries, my God. He will not have our health. And in the name of Jesus Christ, I dismantle and destroy every plot, every scheme, everything that the enemy would try to bring against your children to throw them off course. Father, I cancel it right now in the name of Jesus before it even has the opportunity to form. Father, yes, God, we thank you. And Father, as I close, my God, if there is anything that I have inadvertently missed, I am your servant. I am your vessel. I ask in the name of Jesus Christ that the Holy Spirit bring it forth right now. I thank you, Father God, for restoration. Hallelujah. Yes, God. And I thank you for your peace. Peace in the midst of the storm. I thank you. Glory to your name, oh God, for your peace. Your peace that surpasses all understanding and joy. I thank you, Father God, for restoring passion. And I thank you, Father God, for restoring joy. My God, joy in you. And Father, I pray in the name of Jesus Christ that may your kingdom come. Praise be to God. I pray in the name of Jesus Christ that may your will be done in and through every situation and in and through the lives of everyone under the sound of my voice. Yes, God, on earth as it is already written in heaven. Father, I thank you. I also bind and I rebuke the spirit of infirmity that is continuing to try to rest on your people. Father, I bind it. I rebuke it in the name of Jesus Christ, and I send it back to the pits of hell from which it came in Jesus' name. Father God, we love you. Thank you, Father. Thank you. We love you. We adore you. We appreciate you. And once again, mighty God, we thank you. It is in the mighty and matchless name of Jesus that we do pray. My God, thank you. Praise be to God. Amen. My God, this has blessed me this morning, and I pray that you have been blessed this morning as well. If you have personal prayer requests, please feel free to submit them through my website at lmbministries.org. 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Thank you again for joining me this morning for this week's Praise 102.5 FM and 610 AM segment of Leona M. Burns Ministries Midweek Encouragement and Prayer. 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I look forward to the privilege of pouring into you and praying over you as led by the Lord. And I am already looking forward to where the Lord is going to take us next. I decree and I declare a blessed day in the Lord. Have a magnificent day. Have a magnificent weekend. Enjoy the Memorial Day holiday. Praise be to God, and I will see you next week.
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5: It's Sybil Wilkes with what we need to know. The NAACP is urging Black student athletes to boycott major Southern universities following the recent rollbacks to the Voting Rights Act. The organization's national president, Derek Johnson, stated the group won't remain silent while schools profit from Black athletic talent in states that strip minority communities of political representation. The new Out of Bounds initiative explicitly targets top-tier athletic programs across 8 different states, including Alabama, Georgia, Texas, and Mississippi. South Carolina Republicans have launched a special session to consider a map that would dismantle the state's only majority Black congressional district. The controversial proposal directly targets the long-held seat of veteran Democratic Congressman James Clyburn. He's served since 1992. And while an early legislative effort narrowly stalled, the governor, Henry McMaster, ordered lawmakers to immediately resume the high-stakes redistricting debate. Regular gasoline prices have officially topped $4 per gallon across all 50 states and Washington, D.C. That according to AAA. Global shipping disruptions linked to the war in Iran have pushed several western states past $5 a gallon, with California hitting $6. Although President Trump proposed suspending the federal fuel tax, the measure faces heavy resistance from hesitant congressional leaders. From the good news file, Atlanta rapper and activist Killer Mike partnered with real estate firms to launch a new lease-to-own housing initiative. The build-to-ownership venture provides structured pathways to help working-class families transition out of renting and build generational equity. Mike emphasized the program aims to strengthen local communities by making stable home ownership accessible within a highly volatile market. Good on you. Sybil Wilkes, be informed, be empowered.
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6: All right, now let's get into these sports headlines real quick, because this offseason is definitely off-seasoning. Aaron Rodgers shook up the NFL after announcing the 2026 season will be his final ride in the league. Yeah, the future Hall of Famer says this next season is his last dance. And he's taking that dance to Pittsburgh after agreeing to a 1-year deal with the Steelers. So, Black and Gold fans, y'all officially got y'all quarterback. Meanwhile, in Kansas City, the Chiefs wide receiver Rashee Rice is making headlines for the wrong reasons after being ordered to jail following a positive marijuana test that violated his probation. Tough situation there for the young receiver as the Chiefs continue trying to stay focused on another championship run. And salute to the NBA's newest young stars. The 2026 All-Rookie Team was announced with Cooper Flagg leading the class. The future of the league is looking bright, at least according to them. I'm Shawnee Scott. That's your quick sports minute. Now here's Cheryl with the birthdays.
7: Thank you, Shawnee. 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
17: On Brookshire Boulevard, we have an accident at Hoskins Road. Albemarle Road, we have a wreck at Lawyers Road. Southbound 85, we have an accident blocking the right lane at Main Street Exit 22. Otherwise, interstates and secondaries accidents at install free. I'm Jack Wiley with traffic on Praise 102.5 and 610 AM.
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20: Good morning. Some sun with showers in the afternoon with a high of 91. A western North Carolina town is being proactive with data centers. The town council in Woodfin voted this week to place a moratorium on data centers for a year. This will give the town time to study any potential impacts, infrastructure needs, and resources necessary for data centers in the area. Crews are working to contain a wildfire in the Pisgah National Forest. The U.S. Forest Service reported yesterday that the fire burned through a dozen acres along Old Highway 105. About 60% of that fire has been contained. The Titanic The exhibit is now open at the Park Expo in Charlotte, showcasing the tragic story of the 1912 disaster that claimed over 1,600 lives. WBTW reports that visitors can explore recreations of the ship and view more than 300 artifacts. I'm Katie Gray on Charlotte's Inspiration Station, Praise 102.5 and 610 AM.
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10: I'm WBTV Chief Meteorologist Al Conklin with today's First Alert weather forecast. A mixture of clouds and sunshine, warm and humid, highs in the upper 80s. Scattered thunderstorms this afternoon, this evening. Overnight lows, middle 60s. Off and on showers in the forecast. Much cooler on Friday with highs in the mid-70s. And it stays unsettled going into the holiday weekend. Doesn't mean it's going to rain the entire time, but we will be dodging showers and storms. Make sure you have a backup plan to your outdoor plans. Mid to upper 70s, still cool on Saturday. Low 80s Sunday, mid-80s here on Monday, Memorial Day.
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0: Good morning, good people. It's Get Up Mornings. I'm Erica Camp, loving Jesus and loving you. And guess what, y'all? In for grips today is my girl, Kim Lee King.
1: Kim
0: hey, Kim.
1: Lee. Good morning, everybody. Happy Thursday.
0: Happy Thursday. Kim, when was the last time you preached?
1: Oh, God, I just preached. I preached last week. Well, I kind of preached. It was a preach and prophesy. Just last Sunday. Yeah, it was crazy.
0: I love it. I got to come hear you. Listen, I need to go on the church tour and visit all my friends' churches.
2: Man. Honey, she is churchy.
0: You hear what I'm saying? So churchy.
2: Listen, as fly as she is, honey, she will take this wig off and keep her. No, she'll keep the wig off, but she'll do her thing.
1: I need that to Kiara.
0: Yeah. Cheryl, what you got to share with us this morning?
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0: All right, good people, coming up 11 minutes after the hour, the Erica-ism of the day. And then the E&G True Hollywood Bible Story. Y'all know we love those. Plus, we get to hear a dynamic word from Kim Lee King. So stick around for that. Great music on the way from Mary Mary, John P. Key, and Josh Copeland. Here's my song, Positive. That's how I want you to feel this morning. It's Get Up Mornings.

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8: 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Northbound delays are between Westinghouse Boulevard and Tyvola Road. 85 northbound in Gaston County, heavy between US 321 and McCaddenville. Inbound Independence, heavy between Pearson Drive and Charlottetown Avenue. Brookshire Boulevard, we have an accident at Hoskins Road. I'm Jack Lally with traffic on Praise 102.5 and 610 AM.
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10: Good morning. Some sun with showers in the afternoon with a high of 91. A judge isn't going to let a Henderson County murder suspect out of jail. Bond was denied yesterday for Gudrun Casper Lennon-Kugel, who is accused in the poisoning deaths of two people and two attempted murder charges. One of the victims is her daughter. Charlotte City leaders are seeking solutions to affordable housing crisis by challenging students from 10 universities to design real affordable housing options for the city. WCNC reports that participating universities do include Harvard, Washington State, and UNC Charlotte, with students already submitting ideas. Pope Leo is set to release his first encyclical focused on artificial intelligence and human dignity. The Vatican says the document will be published by May 25th and addresses ethical challenges posed by rapidly advancing AI technology. I'm Katie Gray on Charlotte's Inspiration Station, Praise 102.5 and 610 AM.
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12: Some people have seen where God has brought you from.

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God has three attributes. One, God is omnipotent, meaning that God is all-powerful. Two, God is omniscient, meaning that God is all-knowing. Thirdly, God is omnipresent, meaning he's everywhere, in all spaces and in all places. God is there. The key is that you are his child. And I don't care what your situation is, ladies and gentlemen, if you are in his presence, I don't care how bad off things may be in life, if you're in his presence, you're all right. You may not have steak, you may not have the trimmings, but if you got bread on your table, you're all right. Is anybody can just lift your hand and say, I'm all right. You may not be able to drink wine or the best of beverages, but if the water is still running and you can drink a cup of water,

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0: Indeed, Lord, I'll run to you guys. My special guest co-host today, Kim Lee King, is with us, and she's got a word to share with us today. All right, Kim, it's on you, sis.
1: Yes, I do. Girl, let me tell you something. This word had to resonate with me first before I was able to share it with the listeners, but I want to let the listeners know this morning that your worth is not tied into your productivity. Mm-hmm. I think some people just believe that if they're not productive, that they're not worthy. We, you know, we're living in a culture where everybody feels the pressure to produce. And you know what? Whether we're producing content, we're producing money, producing followers, producing results, but either way, we are told that we must produce and we must have this side hustle, this main hustle, and now this whole tramp, this soft hustle. But let me tell you something, baby, people are tired. They're really tired. Half of the population is one unread email away from a breakdown, okay? And somewhere along the way, many of us started tying our worth, rather, to our productivity. And if we're busy, we feel valuable. If we're exhausted, we feel important. If we're constantly needed, we feel significant. Ooh. But guess what? Some people don't even know how to sit still anymore. They have no clue how to do it. As soon as they open their eyes up, Erica, and they get those notifications, before they even say thank you, Lord, they're checking those notifications. Wow. And we have normalized exhaustion so much that when somebody actually says, I'm resting today, we assume that they're either lazy or irrelevant, right? But let me say this to you. I have to help somebody this morning. I have to, because I want you to know that rest is not laziness, but rest is actually biblical. Your body is not a machine. Your mind is not a warehouse for stress. I'm going to say it again. Your mind is not a warehouse for stress. And your spirit was never designed to survive on fumes. Let me tell you what the Bible says. In the book of Exodus, the 20th chapter, it says, remember the Sabbath day and to keep it holy. God literally built rest into creation. And so, Pastor and I, we do this all the time. We have made our Sabbath day Monday. So we try to rest, Erica. I hope you guys are trying to do that too. We try. And yet, we still feel guilty sometimes by sitting down just 15 minutes because we can't go a moment without checking those notifications. And so I want to just rebuke the enemy this morning, okay? And I want you to know that we have to rest. We can't feel like if we're not productive, that we're not relevant, and that we tie our productivity into what God has called us to be. So if you go out to dinner, you don't have to always post it. If you travel, you don't have to blog it all the time and buy something nice. We got to take 6 different angles in order for everybody to see what it is, right? Can we just eat pasta while it's hot, for heaven's sakes? Okay. And I just want to be honest with you. You know what? A lot of African-American women have lost their jobs. 400,000 African-American women have lost jobs due to career shifts and layoffs and unexpected transitions. And for many of us, it shook us and it shook our finances and it made us feel like our identity was no longer that. And so I want to just encourage somebody this morning, and I want you to know that God never told us that we had to be responsible for outcome. He told us we had to be faithful to our assignment. Whatever God has called you to be faithful to, I want you to know that Jesus still performed miracles. He still does all of these wonderful things, and he still took time to rest. So I don't want you to grieve the time that you lost or grieve all of the money that you may have lost, but I want you to know that God made you are still relevant, you are still worthy, and you are still producing. Still producing. If you're in your men, you're still producing. And to be encouraged, I want women and men to be encouraged this morning. Take a deep breath.
0: I love that.
2: Oh, that's so for us. Thank you. Thank you.
0: I mean, you don't have to tell them all my business, Kim.
3: I was going
0: to
3: say, I feel seen, Erica.
1: I'm so seen and so guilty.
0: Yeah. Absolutely. And the more you say it, the more you can literally implement it in your life. Let's get some good rest. Let's go on vacation. Where we going, y'all? Let's go somewhere.
2: Come on. Toes in the sand.
0: Yay.
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13: This report is sponsored by Positive Coaching Alliance. 77 southbound, slow between Langtree Road and the north end of 45. Northbound delays are between Westinghouse Boulevard and Tyvola Road, with northbound delays on 85 in Gaston County between US 321 and McAddenville. We're also looking at inbound delays on Independence between Pearson Drive and Charlottetown Avenue. I'm Jack Wiley with traffic on Praise 102.5 and 610 AM.
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16: Good morning. Some sun with showers in the afternoon with a high of 91. A judge isn't going to let a Henderson County murder suspect out of jail. Bond was denied yesterday for Gudrun Casper Lennon-Kugel, who is accused in the poisoning deaths of two people and two attempted murder charges. One of the victims is her daughter. Charlotte City leaders are seeking solutions to affordable housing crisis by challenging students from 10 universities to design real affordable housing options for the city. WCNC reports that participating universities do include Harvard, Washington State, and UNC Charlotte, with students already submitting ideas. Pope Leo is set to release his first encyclical focused on artificial intelligence and human dignity. The Vatican says the document will be published by May 25th and addresses ethical challenges posed by rapidly advancing AI technology. I'm Katie Gray on Charlotte's Inspiration Station, Praise 102.5 and 610 AM.
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0: Get up mornings with Erica Campbell. That's Kiara Shear Kelly with her latest. It's called Rain. And on the line with me, I love her so much. I call her my niece. It's Kiara Shear Kelly. How are you, honey?
1: I'm so well. How are you?
0: Doing wonderful. I'm excited about this new thing that you're doing with the number one gospel competition, How Sweet the Sound. And you've done them before, right?
1: Yes, ma'am. It's been some years, but I have.
0: So it's the choir competition. I know that you direct our national choir for the Church of God in Christ, the youth department. And what you feel about choirs, Kiara?
1: Oh, man. Auntie Cheryl, you know, choirs, it's a part of the whole lineage, the family pedigree that I've been blessed to come from, because my grandmother, Dr. Maddie Moss Clark, I mean, we saw how much of a, like, powerhouse she was and how a choir can command a room when we're all on one accord. Mm-hmm. And whenever we get, like, that sound of unity, it could give me chills. Like, my hair start lifting, you know, on my arm. So choirs mean to me a whole lot. It's a huge part of gospel music, the history of gospel music. Mm-hmm. And when you think about it, when we just are worshiping, we become one big choir.
0: Yeah.
1: When we're just on one accord. We could be in our homes on Thanksgiving. We become a choir. You know, we've gone viral. I mean, everybody, not just my family, but we get together and we sing together. It just becomes a choir. So choirs mean history, gospel richness, me, if I can say it that way.
0: No, that's so good. So I interviewed JJ Hairston because he's going to be a part of it as well. And he said, the artist I'm looking forward to seeing is Kiara Shear Kelly because she's got
1: no
0: the
1: way.
0: Oil. He did.
1: Oh, that's so much pressure. Y'all make me nervous.
0: I think that's pretty dope when, you know, artists can say that. But we're talking about the oil that's on your life, because he described How Sweet the Sound, not just a choir competition, but also competition and concert, you know? So you guys get an opportunity to judge and to perform. Talk a little bit about that.
1: So it does make me nervous because JJ Hairston, as he is a pastor there in the Midland area, yeah, he too is a heavy hitter. And I think they have a conference called Ancient Oil or something like that. So I am honored and blessed and privileged to be, you know, with such great artists. I think Sister Jacqueline is on this one as well.
0: Yes.
1: Is Uncle Donald on this one too?
0: He is, yeah.
1: Okay.
0: So it's you, like, JJ, Donald, Jacqueline, also Dave and Tamla Mann.
1: Oh my God. Oh,
0: yeah.
1: I gotta go to the bathroom now, because that just all made me nervous. So I'm looking forward to it. I think that now, you know, literally How Sweet the Sound, I mean, those names have contributed so much to not just gospel music, but just to our culture, mm-hmm, and to the sound of music overall. I mean, you have mainstream artists now who are acknowledging gospel artists and even sampling their music that is on this lineup. So I'm looking forward to it. But most of all, I'm looking forward to God headlining the show, mm-hmm, so that it's just, you know, an unforgettable moment.
0: All right, family, you heard it from Kiara. That's How Sweet the Sound, happening May 30th at the Anthem in Washington, D.C. 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Thank you, Kiara. I love you, honey.
1: Yes, ma'am. I love you, too.
0: Stick around, guys. The Get Up Poll is coming up in just a few moments on Get Up Mornings with Erica Campbell.
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19: 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Northbound 77 stop and go between Gold Hill Road and Remount Road. The outer loop of 45 is stop and go between Morris Chapel Road and West Boulevard. Inbound Independence heavy between Pearson Drive and Charlottetown Avenue. We also have an accident on Eastway Drive between Kilbourne Drive and Shamrock. Northbound 85 in Gaston County heavy between US 321 and McAdenville. I'm Jack Wiley with traffic on Praise 102.5 and 610 AM.
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20: Good morning. Some sun with showers in the afternoon with a high of 91. A judge isn't going to let a Henderson County murder suspect out of jail. Bond was denied yesterday for Gudrun Kasper Lennon-Kugel, who is accused in the poisoning deaths of two people and two attempted murder charges. One of the victims is her daughter. Charlotte City leaders are seeking solutions to affordable housing crisis by challenging students from 10 universities to design real affordable housing options for the city. WCNC reports that participating universities do include Harvard, Washington State, and UNC Charlotte, with students already submitting

0: 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Low 80s Sunday, mid 80s here on Monday, Memorial Day.
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2: Hey, this is Dr. Willie Jolly, and today I want to continue to discuss the three-leg stool to wealth creation that I was taught over the last 20 years interviewing billionaires and multimillionaires on my Willie Jolly Wealthy Ways podcast. In chapter 24 of the Rich is Good, Wealthy is Better book, I share the three legs: income, investments, and insurance. The first leg to wealth is income, and the more streams of income, the better. In the book, I share the story of the man on the pier fishing. He had one pole in the water. 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He does that 7 or 8 more times. At the end of the day, the man with one pole had one fish, while the second man with multiple poles had many fish. The more poles in the water, the more fish, and the more streams of income, the quicker you grow your wealth. This is Dr. Willie Jolly. Go to winwithwillie.com, winwithwillie.com for more info on the book and other items to help you grow your wealth and to grow yourself. 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
7: 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Get up! Won't he do it?

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3: All right, guys, today we are talking about thank you cards. Do you do thank you cards? Are we thoughtful? Are we considerate? Are we appreciating the people that have shown us love, especially in light of me getting married last week? And yes, I'm doing them. I want to know what you're doing. Let's talk to Crystal in Houston. Hey, Crystal, do you still do thank you cards?
4: Absolutely. Matter of fact, last week, my 13-year-old, I made her sit down and write a thank you note as well. And I made her do it until she got it right.
3: Ooh, I know that's right. Ooh, was it torture or did she, as soon as I don't have to do this, I'm not doing this?
4: Yeah, no, it was more of like, oh, thank you for the birthday gift. I was like, let's be a little bit more detailed. What was the birthday gift? You know, like, hey, this is a different generation, and I feel like they don't take time to appreciate and show gratitude the way we were taught to. Mm-hmm. So I wanted her to understand this is something that it brings a little bit of love and appreciation to the people that are doing for you because they don't owe you anything.
3: So. Absolutely. I love that. Thank you so much for sharing today.
4: No problem. You all have a beautiful day.
3: Vivian from Detroit is on the line. Hey, Vivian, do you still do thank you cards?
5: Yes, I do. Handwritten, typed. And even in the cards you buy at the store, I still put a little touch of nose sometimes.
3: I love it. Yeah, I do that too. Thank you so much for calling.
5: All right, y'all have a great day. Bye-bye.
6: Hey, Shelly from New York, do you still do thank you cards?
7: Yes, I do. Actually, my grandson, he just went on a job interview, so I told him to send the employer thank you.
3: Mm-hmm. I love that.
6: That is a good touch.
7: His mind, you know, his name would stay in their mind because they interviewed him and a couple other people. Yeah. And I love cards. I still got my birthday cards from when I turned 60 in March.
3: Nice.
7: So I love thank you cards. And congratulations on your wedding, renewing your vow.
3: God bless. Thank you so much for calling. Have a good day.
7: You too.
3: Okay, bye-bye. Cynthia in Maryland is on the line. Hey, Cynthia, do you still do thank you cards?
8: I do. I just wrote 12 over the weekend. Mm-hmm. I love them. I received them. I don't think I hold it over anybody's head if I don't get one, but I do still love them.
3: I love that. Well, thank you so much for calling. We appreciate you.
8: Thank you. Have a great day.
3: Elora in Cleveland is on the line. Hey, Elora, do you still do thank you cards?
9: Yes, I think it's important because it makes it more personable. Mm-hmm. And, you know, my nephew got married last year, and they did thank you cards. And if you can't do it, like you said, Eric, if you're busy, have someone else that can do it. Mm-hmm. Makes it more personable. Thanks for the iron. Thank you for the cookware.
3: Yeah, whatever.
9: It makes it more personable. I know it's a digital age, you know, the whole that situation. And that's fine, too. But I think it makes it more personal. So yes, I still do thank you cards. I think it's important.
3: I love it. Thank you so much for calling.
9: Thank you. Bye-bye.
3: All right, Get Up Church, there it is there. We still doing thank yous. We still showing appreciation. I love that. Yeah. I love that. Now, Kim, you got to help me upgrade to the monogram situations.
6: Yes, honey. You got to get your monogram EC cards, honey, that are embossed in gold and dripping in lace and all the things.
3: Yes, come on, extras. I love it. Stick around, guys. It's Get Up Mornings.
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15: 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The outer loop of 45, stop and go between Morse Chapel Road and West Boulevard. Northbound 77, heavy between Gold Hill Road and Remount Road, with southbound delays between Lancashire Road and the north end of 45. Independence inbound, stop and go between Pearson Drive and Charlottetown Avenue. And we have delays on the inner loop of 45 between Blair Road and Idlewild. I'm Jack Wiley with traffic on Praise 102.5 and 610 AM.
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18: Good morning. Some sun with showers in the afternoon with a high of 91. A judge isn't going to let a Henderson County murder suspect out of jail. Bond was denied yesterday for Gudrun Kasper Lennon-Kugel, who was accused in the poisoning deaths of two people and two attempted murder charges. One of the victims is her daughter. Charlotte City leaders are seeking solutions to affordable housing crisis by challenging students from 10 universities to design real affordable housing options for the city. WCNC reports that participating universities do include Harvard, Washington State, and UNC Charlotte, with students already submitting ideas. Pope Leo is set to release his first encyclical focused on artificial intelligence and human dignity. The Vatican says the document will be published by May 25th and addresses ethical challenges posed by rapidly advancing AI technology. I'm Katie Gray on Charlotte's Inspiration Station, Praise 102.5 and 610 AM.
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0: Good morning, good people. It's Get Up Mornings. I'm Erica Campbell, loving Jesus and loving you. It is a thankful Thursday, May 22nd. We are up having a great morning already. Cheryl has a message for us.
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0: All right, guys, still in for Griff today is Kim Lee King hanging out. We got some girl power here this morning. And coming up 11 minutes after the hour, the E&G True Hollywood Bible Story. Now, Kim, we cut up a little bit on this one. If we took one of them Song of Solomon scriptures and just, you know, just imagined a little bit. That's all.
2: Check out my man voice.
0: Look
2: at my man voice.
0: I know. We need to do some more. We need to do some all girl ones. How about that?
2: Yes.
0: It's going to be so fun. Also, we'll have trending topics and Joy Taylor will have the daily play. Music from Donald Lawrence, Dante Bowe, and Fresh Start Worship. Here's the group Fire with I Can Count on You on Get Up Mornings.

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8: This report is sponsored by Mothers Against Drunk Driving. The outer loop of 45, stop and go between Morris Chapel Road and West Boulevard. Northbound 77, heavy between Gold Hill Road and Remount Road, with southbound delays between Langtry Road and the north end of 45. Independence inbound, stop and go between Pearson Drive and Charlottetown Avenue. And we have delays on the inner loop of 45 between Blair Road and Idlewild. I'm Jack Wiley with traffic on Praise 102.5 and 610 AM.
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0: Well, good people, it's Get Up Mornings, and we are at the end of our time. Thank you so much for rocking with us. We can't do the show without you. We appreciate you so, so much. If you miss anything, listen, you can absolutely go to getuperica.com, click the podcast link, and listen to the show. We appreciate you. All right, Kim, Cheryl, what'd you love about the show today?
1: Man, I love Kimberly being here, and she's going to be here 2 days in a row.
0: Absolutely.
1: So how about that? Yes. Man, that her ministry moment really got us all the way together, because we need rest. We need rest, and Ooh. We know it. Mm-hmm. Us overachievers, and all three of us.
0: Right.
1: Sitting here, only one of us, though, with a full face of makeup. How about that?
0: Oh, wow.
1: I'm not saying which one of us it is.
2: I just didn't know if Erica was going to have the cameras in this morning.
0: My God.
2: But I really love, no, seriously, I really did love the Get Up poll today. It was such a great Get Up poll. It just kind of took us back to the days of old, right?
0: Yeah.
2: Sometimes we just need to go back to the things that kept us and keep us, you know, yes. relevant and just, you know, just personable. So, yeah, I love that.
1: Personable.
2: Yes.
0: Personable. I love it.
2: Personable.
0: I love it. I love the segments. I love the music. I love the conversation. We appreciate y'all. I always enjoy the Get Up poll. Getting to hear from y'all is really, really cool. But let's end with a word of prayer. Father, we thank you and praise you for this day, for your love, your mercy, your strength, your power. We thank you, Lord God, for loving us. Thank you for keeping us. God, protect us as we go through this day. Keep us in the center of your will and in the palm of your hand. Father, those that are in need of healing, mind, body, and soul, I thank you, God, that you are the God that heals. And we will speak healing. We'll speak the language of healing. And we come against every ounce of doubt and fear in the name of Jesus. We speak life over our lives. We speak the promises of God over our lives. We speak deliverance. We speak provision. In Jesus' mighty name I pray. Thank God. Thank God. Amen.
1: Amen.
2: Amen.
0: Amen. Y'all walk in victory all day long. We'll keep faith walking.
2: Love talking.
1: Enjoy living.
0: On Get Up Mornings. Bye, everybody. Bye, Miss Lenore. Bye, Lily.
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0: Got me and guys got you too. Good Thursday morning as we kick off another work day. I'm Tanya Riven, sitting in for Melanie Pratt with Sounds of Inspiration. My walk with Kobe this morning, you know, my fur baby, it was already warm in the mid-70s. A high today, well, we'll get to the low 90s. So a chance of liquid sunshine later this afternoon. What season is it? It surely seems like summertime already. I'll take it though. And speaking of summertime, vacation plans, I've got one suggestion for you. Those details are coming up. Community events and more. Keeping you informed and keeping you inspired. Let's go. 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
1: 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And Eden mindset is a kingdom mindset. Let me hear ya. Where my Eden citizens at?

0: That's Alicia Knox and Ernest Pugh, and right there on Sounds of Inspiration. I'm right here sitting in for Melanie Pratt. My name is Tanya Rivens, and we're headed into a holiday weekend. There are lots of great events happening around the city. Here's one. It's the Queen City Fest, and it features handcrafts. Yes, the Handcrafted Markets Queen City Fest on Saturday, May 23rd at 11 a.m. until 4 p.m. Now, it's free. Yeah, that's for me. And it's at the Levine Avenue of the Arts, an opportunity to support small businesses, to do some great shopping, and enjoy some great food. Again, coming up on this Saturday at 11 a.m., the Handcrafted Markets Queen City Fest. Keeping you informed and keeping you inspired, let's connect back here at about 7 minutes on deck. I've got Ricky Dillard and New G on Praise.
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4: The reality is we have again circled the moon with four astronauts taking pictures and returned safely for a cost of over $4 billion. The first trip to the moon in 1969 cost about $2.5 billion in today's money value, but the astronauts walked around, placed an American flag on the moon, took pictures, and returned safely. So my question is, what have these flights to the moon produced other than some very expensive pictures and, of course, made some rocket ship investors very wealthy? Has exploration of the moon brought us closer to finding a cure for cancer as numbers continue to rise? Or has exploring the moon helped us to figure out how to feed millions of Americans who go to bed every night hungry, many without shelter? Or is the reality that those in charge of spending our tax dollars are more concerned with their friends getting richer than they are about you and me being okay?
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16: I'm WBTV Chief Meteorologist Al Conklin with today's First Alert weather forecast. A mixture of clouds and sunshine, warm and humid, highs in the upper 80s. Scattered thunderstorms this afternoon, this evening. Overnight lows, middle 60s. Off and on showers in the forecast. Much cooler on Friday with highs in the mid-70s. And it stays unsettled going into the holiday weekend. Doesn't mean it's going to rain the entire time, but we will be dodging showers and storms. Make sure you have a backup plan to your outdoor plans. Mid to upper 70s, still cool on Saturday. Low 80s Sunday, mid-80s here on Monday, Memorial Day.
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You can find it here on Saturday and Sunday. 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

0: It's Anthony Evans and Caleb Carson, and you're not finished. I'm Tanya Ryman, sitting in for Melanie Pratt with Sounds of Inspiration. And it's time for our scripture for today, and we have a very special guest.
1: Good morning, people of God. This is Isaiah Briscoe with Christ First Ministry. Proverbs 13:20 says, "Walk with the wise and become wise, for a companion of fools suffers harm." Or in other words, bad company corrupts good character. Now, Jesus was around sinners, but he wasn't around people who just wanted to stay comfortable in their bad choices. He was around broken people who truly wanted to change, people who were searching for healing, forgiveness, and truth. A lot of people use his wisdom for granted, hearing it but never letting it change their heart. Jesus showed love to everybody, but he also called people to grow, repent, and become better. This is Isaiah Briscoe with Christ First Ministry.
0: Thanks, Isaiah. Remember, nothing can separate us from the love of God. Now go and be great. And you can check out Isaiah on social at 704.underscore.zay. More inspiration and information coming up on Praise.
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15: May we please pause for a minute of prayer, because when prayers become a habit, blessings become a daily occurrence. A prayer of gratitude can be as simple as saying or thinking, "Thank you, God. I love you, and I praise your holy name." Prayers can be both spoken and thought, and are really best when that occurs at the same time, because the essence of prayer is the feeling that is generated, whether it's physical or mental. Just think for a moment about how good it makes you feel when someone expresses their gratitude to you. That feeling of warmth that is indescribably pleasurable. It just outright makes you happy, regardless of what your mood was before that feeling of joy permeated your very being. 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

0: I'm putting some praise in your midday with Sounds of Inspiration. That was Josh Copeland and Nobody But Jesus. As for me, I'm Tanya Riven, sitting in for Melanie Pratt. And it's vacation season. Well, it's the holiday weekend coming up. Look, I just got off vacation and ready for another one. But if you're looking to sail the high seas, might I suggest the One Voyage 2026? It sails on October 26th through November 1st. You'll be ready for another vacation by then. It's the Virgin Voyages Resilient Lady. And you can enjoy Jonathan McReynolds, Jacqueline Carr, Pastor Mike Jr., and more. 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We'll meet back here with none other than Smokey Norful and the legendary Clock Sisters. 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
4: 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The first trip to the moon in 1969 cost about $2.5 billion in today's money value, but the astronauts walked around, placed an American flag on the moon, took pictures, and returned safely. So my question is, what have these flights to the moon produced other than some very expensive pictures and, of course, made some rocket ship investors very wealthy? Has exploration of the moon brought us closer to finding a cure for cancer as numbers continue to rise? Or has exploring the moon helped us to figure out how to feed millions of Americans who go to bed every night hungry, many without shelter? Or is the reality that those in charge of spending our tax dollars are more concerned with their friends getting richer than they are about you and me being okay?
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10: I'm WBTV Chief Meteorologist Al Conklin with today's First Alert weather forecast. A mixture of clouds and sunshine, warm and humid, highs in the upper 80s. Scattered thunderstorms this afternoon, this evening. Overnight lows, middle 60s. Off and on showers in the forecast. Much cooler on Friday with highs in the mid 70s. And it stays unsettled going into the holiday weekend. Doesn't mean it's going to rain the entire time, but we will be dodging showers and storms. Make sure you have a backup plan to your outdoor plans. Mid to upper 70s, still cool on Saturday. Low 80s Sunday, mid 80s here on Monday, Memorial Day.
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So lock us in as we begin another long set anointed music. 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Flat out.

Let's pause for a quick check of some of the top news stories for today. With the Iran war, the government there is reviewing the latest proposal from the U.S. for a potential deal to end the nearly three-month war that has sent fuel prices soaring all around the world. President Trump says he's willing to wait a couple of days for their response. And here in our city, well, the I-77 toll lane project appears to be dead after a supermajority vote that happened last night. The Charlotte city leaders

is working overtime? That's just pollen season saying hello. 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

0: It's my opportunity to uplift some good news happening in the faith community, and it's really one of my favorite parts of the program. And let's head to New England. Stay with me now. We know the significance of New England and to the history of this country, and they've got lots of churches there, and they're not unlike a lot of other places where the churches are in need of repair and there are no construction workers available. So what they're doing is they're grabbing these high school students and training them on how to repair churches. I love this. And some of the organizations involved, the New England Youth Organization Network, NH Teen Institute, and others, we say, you glow, saints. We honor you and we salute you. Thank you. Coming up in the next hour, I've got Pastor Shirley Caesar, your birthday shouts, and more. 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
6: 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The Spurs and Thunder have been amazing. I'll discuss next on The Daily Play with Joy Taylor.
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6: This is the Daily Play with Joy Taylor. Game 2 of the Western Conference Finals didn't go to overtime like Game 1, but it did deliver 48 minutes of really high-level basketball. It's becoming clear that the Spurs and Thunder are the heavyweights of the NBA, and they were both landing haymakers on Wednesday night. It took a game-high 30 points from Shea and double-digit scoring from four Thunder bench players to deliver a 122-113 win and even the series at one game apiece. So both teams are starting to crumble physically under the intensity of the competition. On the floor, the Spurs have been without De'Aaron Fox for the first two games, and they lost Dylan Harper during Game 2, and then the Thunder lost Jalen Williams in the first quarter with another hamstring issue. This series has been must-see TV, and we'll see if the Knicks and Cavs can deliver the same level of intensity. 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

0: You got some great praise and worship with Maverick City Music and Hendrix Brown on Sounds of Inspiration. You got Tanya Rivens on your radio sitting in for Melanie Pratt. And the month of May is Mental Health Awareness Month. I saw this interesting article about mental health and violence, myth versus reality. 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
5: The reality is we have again circled the moon with four astronauts taking pictures and returned safely for a cost of over $4 billion. The first trip to the moon in 1969 cost about $2.5 billion in today's money value, but the astronauts walked around, placed an American flag on the moon, took pictures, and returned safely. So my question is, what have these flights to the moon produced other than some very expensive pictures and, of course, made some rocket ship investors very wealthy? Has exploration of the moon brought us closer to finding a cure for cancer as numbers continue to rise? Or has exploring the moon helped us to figure out how to feed millions of Americans who go to bed every night hungry, many without shelter? Or is the reality that those in charge of spending our tax dollars are more concerned with their friends getting richer than they are about you and me being okay?
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0: That's a classic by Douglas Miller on Sounds of Inspiration. And let's shift now and check in with some birthday shouts. Happy birthday to the first African-American female attorney general of the U.S., Miss Loretta Lynch. Respect, ma'am. Also, happy birthday to Ron, Mr. Biggs, Isley. Also, happy birthday to Heisman winner and NFL veteran Ricky Williams, actor Keith Williams. We say happy birthday to you. Also in our community, happy birthday to Sherman Joyner. Happy belated birthday, Mr. Joyner. Happy birthday to Robert Robertson, Roseanne Moses, and Chasta Roseburial. And if today is your birthday, happy birthday to you. Remember, stop counting those years. Make these years count. 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

0: It's Pastor Mike Jr. He's a part of the One Voyage 2026. More details about that coming up. I'm Tanya Riven, sitting in for Melanie Pratt on this Thursday afternoon with Sounds of Inspiration. Hey, a lot of great events happening as we kick off a holiday weekend. And over at Greater Mount Sinai Baptist, they've got a pop-up food share with Nourish Up that's happening tomorrow at 10:30 a.m. So write it down. 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Give me about 7 minutes. And on deck, I've got the lovely and talented Yolanda Adams. 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
5: 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The first trip to the moon in 1969 cost about $2.5 billion in today's money value, but the astronauts walked around, placed an American flag on the moon, took pictures, and returned safely. So my question is, what have these flights to the moon produced other than some very expensive pictures and, of course, made some rocket ship investors very wealthy? Has exploration of the moon brought us closer to finding a cure for cancer as numbers continue to rise? Or has exploring the moon helped us to figure out how to feed millions of Americans who go to bed every night hungry, many without shelter? Or is the reality that those in charge of spending our tax dollars are more concerned with their friends getting richer than they are about you and me being okay?
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0: We are Charlotte Inspiration Station. That was Tasha Cobbs Leonard and Burdens Down. I'm Tanya Riven, sitting in for Melanie Pratt with Sounds of Inspiration. And here's a great event for you that's provided by the Charlotte Area Association of Black Journalists. It's a workshop, and it's called Pitch to the Pros. So you got working journalists that will hear your story ideas and share best practices, and you'll get great information on how to access the media. Again, that's coming up on June 13th. It's free, and food is provided as well as at the University City Library, June 13th at 9:30 a.m. It's called Pitch to Pros, Secrets to Assessing the Media Workshop. 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

0: for grace. I need somebody to prophesy with your body language. 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In whose direction?
1: In my direction.
0: Come on, you ain't no me to say it. You gotta say it. 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

0: Has God been showing out in your life? Praise wants to hear about it. Call us now and tell us your testimony. It could be featured right here on the air. Call 980-485-1025 and let the world hear what he's done for you.
1: There's something special on the inside of you. There's purpose. There's promise. There's books. There's goals. There's ministry. You've got to become what God has designed you to be. Let's prophesy. Pregnant possibilities. Say it, y'all.
2: Possibilities.
1: Now birthing.
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1: Anew. It gets a little hard. I'm travailing. To obtain it.
2: To obtain.
1: For it must come to pass. Because the King placed it on the inside of you. So I am.

God designed me to be. I prophesy over you.

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1: Those that know it and you want to stand and sing it with us, it's okay. Church choir, you can stand right where you are.

0: It's Pastor John P. Key kicking off this hour of Sounds of Inspiration. I'm Tanya Riven, sitting in for Melanie Pratt. I trust that your afternoon is going well. From one legend to the other, his Bishop Hezekiah Walker on praise.
1: Hands, everybody.

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1: Faithful,
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1: faithful
0: our God.
1: Is our God.
0: Yes, he is. Come on, say faithful.
1: Faithful.
0: Faithful.

0: It's the latest from J.J. Hairston and Youthful Praise. And when we connect in about 7 minutes or so, on deck, I've got Micah Stampley. So it's vacation time or vacation planning time, and many of you are probably taking a vacation during this holiday weekend. Well, the One Voyage 2026 is back, and you can sail with Ricky Smiley from Miami. That's happening on October 26th. It goes through November 1st. 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

0: Always positive, always uplifting. It's the sounds of blackness, one of my favorites. And my friends, thanks for allowing me to spend this time with you. It's time for me to move out of the way. As always, life's challenges make you better, not bitter. Hey, a quick shout out to Little Rock Amy Zion Church, to Dr. Blue, his lovely wife, and to your church family. Thank you for allowing me to spend Little Rock Day with you. Thank you for all that you do, not just for me, but for our community. And we honor you. Hey, be well, be safe, be alert, and please check on your neighbor as we normalize the conversation around mental health. I'm Tanya Rivens. I've been sitting in for Melanie Pratt on Sounds of Inspiration. 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

0: but rise up, rise up, rise up, rise up, rise up. 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

0: Marvin Sapp, you kept me. You know what I like about that song?
1: What?
0: Is that he said, thank you, Lord.
1: Mm.
0: You kept me.
1: Mm-mm-mm.
0: Thank you, Lord. You kept me. That, like, sometimes you just have to say that. And you know what's so weird? I don't know how I got here, but I've been thinking about that recently. I've been thinking about, I remember a time I was living in Huntsville and I had a pickup truck. Why? I don't
1: you
0: know.
1: You driving a pickup truck is don't an know. Interesting visual.
0: I just wanted a pickup truck.
1: Why? Did you ever use the back part of it? Did you put stuff in
0: it? I did, but it was a bad idea. Here's what happened. got fish. What are they? Is it fishbone when somebody hits you from the side? But somebody hit me.
1: T-boned.
0: T-bone. Why I say fishbone?
1: Are you hungry?
0: I think I might be. But yes, but somebody T-boned my car.
1: Mm.
0: And that's when I said, no more pickup trucks because that joker flipped.
1: Oh, wow.
0: So easily. Huh. So easily. And I, you know, and when I think about that, I'm just like, hey, thank you, Lord.
1: Thank you. Let me tell you,
0: you
1: something.
0: You kept me.
1: He's a keeper. I
0: hey, we should play that.
1: You got to play it because it's my testimony today, because I'm going to be real, Saints. I probably should be calling my bail bondsman right
0: come
1: now
0: on. Hey,
1: after
0: wait.
1: The day I've had.
0: So
1: he kept me.
0: Can we talk about that?
1: We can talk about
0: it. We can talk about
1: yes.
0: that. So we were supposed to do the trending topic right here, but when we get back, we're going to talk about why Cherie's upset today.
1: Mm,
0: okay?
1: I'm working through it.
0: When we get back, all right here on the Willie Moore Jr. Show.
1: Flat out.
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6: May we please pause for a minute of prayer, because when prayers become a habit, blessings become a daily occurrence. A prayer of gratitude can be as simple as saying or thinking, "Thank you, God. I love you, and I praise your holy name." Prayers can be both spoken and thought, and are really best when that occurs at the same time. Because the essence of prayer is the feeling that is generated, whether it's physical or mental. Just think for a moment about how good it makes you feel when someone expresses their gratitude to you. That feeling of warmth that is indescribably pleasurable. It just outright makes you happy, regardless of what your mood was before that feeling of joy permeated your very being. Now multiply that feeling of joy by billions, as throughout the world and in countless different languages, we offer up our gratitude to God. Thank you, God. We love you, and we praise your holy name. Amen and hallelujah.

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10: This traffic update is brought to you by Compassion International. We're seeing some delays coming off the ramp from 485 to 85 southbound. Just be aware of some backup due to a crash heading north on 85 at 321, as well as an accident heading south on 85 at University City Boulevard. And taking a look at 77 southbound, expect a lot of stopping and starting between 277 and Clanton Road. I'm Elena Vegso with traffic on Praise 102.5 and 610 AM.
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0: Grab some ice-cold Mountain Dew today.
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12: This traffic update is brought to you by Mothers Against Drunk Driving. North Tryon Street is closed off due to a major accident between the 85 Connector and Tom Hunter Road. Just be aware of some delays coming off the ramp from 485 to 85 southbound. Bumper-to-bumper traffic heading north on 77 between 485 and Woodlawn. And again heading south on 77 between 277 and Clanton. I'm Elena Vegso with traffic on Praise 102.5 and 610 AM.
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0: Todd Trivet, holy you. Right here on the Willie Moore Jr. Show, D-Stone, Sheree Nicole in the building for our brother Willie Moore Jr. as he takes some much-needed time off.
1: Yes.
0: Today we're talking about four ways to stay grateful. Coming up next hour, we're going to let you call in and let us know what you're thanking God for. As a matter of fact, you can call right now if you just want to get on phone lines early. 1-877-345-7747. We gave you two. We're about to give you two more.
1: Okay.
0: Four ways on how to stay grateful. Number three, protect your comparison meter.
1: Ooh, I need to write this one down and put it on my mirror at home.
0: Yes, because social media shows highlights, not whole stories.
1: Mm-hmm.
0: But gratitude grows when you focus on your own lane.
1: Amen.
0: And I'm going to tell you what I love about that. Because when you realize the lane that you're in, it's the lane that you only want to be in.
1: Right, right, right.
0: If you really think about it, there's some lanes that other people are in. You don't want to be in their lane.
1: Because God hasn't graced you for that. And he hasn't graced your gift for that either. That's why it's dangerous to compare. That's why it's dangerous.
0: Can I tell you the one lane that a lot of people are in that I'm just not in and I don't care to be in it at all? The flex lane.
1: Oh, yeah. The flex lane is tough. I feel weird when I do that. Or at least make an attempt to do it. I feel very strange.
0: What's weird is that our industry tells us that we have to be in that lane.
1: Yes, they do. Yes, they do.
0: I call that the HOV lane.
1: Mm.
0: Not because Jehovah's there, but because you want to be him.
1: You know what? I got to go. Turn this thing off. We'll pick this up tomorrow.
0: It's the HOV lane. It's the people who want to be God in the earth.
1: Wow.
0: You want to be the Hov. You're not the Hov.
1: Hmm.
0: You serve the Hov. And if you're smart, all right. Never mind.
1: No,
0: and then number four.
1: You know I'm going to let you go if you want to.
0: No, I'm not trying to do that today.
1: Okay.
0: All right. Number four, find the one thing daily to say thank you for out loud.
1: I love your health,
0: your family, your job, your peace of mind. Another chance, the Willie Moore Jr. Show. Speaking gratitude can shift your mindset. So if you just got the last two and you missed the first two, I need you to show up to church on time.
1: Hallelujah. That's it.
0: Because I'm not going to repeat myself. Get the tape. Hey, Gloria. That's why I'm not a pastor. I'm not going to repeat myself.
1: I love a good old petty pastor because you do need to get to church on time and listen and take notes in that phone that you scroll in on Instagram when you're supposed to be paying attention to what the pastor is saying.
0: Right.
1: That's for somebody on the day.
0: Okay. All right. Listen, when we return, Sheree Nicole got the top three trending topics in the nation. It is Thank God Thursday right here on the Willie Moore Jr. Show.
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3: 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The Spurs and Thunder have been amazing. I'll discuss next on The Daily Play with Joy Taylor.
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3: This is The Daily Play with Joy Taylor. Game 2 of the Western Conference Finals didn't go to overtime like Game 1, but it did deliver 48 minutes of really high-level basketball. It's becoming clear that the Spurs and Thunder are the heavyweights of the NBA, and they were both landing haymakers on Wednesday night. It took a game-high 30 points from Shea and double-digit scoring from four Thunder bench players to deliver a 122-113 win and even the series at one game apiece. So both teams are starting to crumble physically under the intensity of the competition on the floor. The Spurs have been without De'Aaron Fox the first two games, and they lost Dylan Harper during game two. And then the Thunder lost Jalen Williams in the first quarter with another hamstring issue. This series has been must-see TV, and we'll see if the Knicks and Cavs can deliver the same level of intensity. 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

0: 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And there's been an accident on Wilkinson Boulevard between Remount and Ashley Road. I'm Elena Vegsa with traffic on Praise 102.5 and 610 AM.
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0: Fred Hammond, Love Never Fails. One of my favorite songs on the radio right now.
1: Yeah.
0: Sheree Nicole live in the building. Today is Thank God Thursday. We've now called it
2: Oh God, I thank you.
0: Hey, Glory. Thursday.
1: I like how you put your head back when you do it. Part of your shout. Like when he shouts, he does that too. I just love it. He just forgets about the microphone completely.
0: Because you got to put your head back when you're giving him praise.
1: You got great flexibility. Like, I don't know when the last time it was that you saw a chiropractor, but that bend you got going on with the whole thing is perfection.
0: I'm not going to let you do this. So here's what I want to let you know. The phone lines are wide open at 1-877-345-7747. I feel like if you can call us up and let us know what you're trusting God for, meaning your needs, I think you can call us on Thursday and thank him in advance.
1: Uh-oh.
0: For doing it.
1: Where are my shouting shoes
0: at? I'm just trying to tell you, but I see the phone lines ringing right now. 1-877-345-7747. You are on the line with D Stone and Sheree Nicole. Thank God Thursday. What you want to thank him for?
3: Yes, my name is Lita Slava, and I'm calling from Atlanta, Georgia. And I want to thank the Lord for waking me up this morning. And I want to say you're doing a great job and, you know, encouraging a lot of people, especially me.
0: Aww.
1: I love that.
0: Sweet. Yeah, praise God. 1-877-345-7747. You are on the line with D Stone and Sheree Nicole. What's your name? Where are you calling from and what you want to thank God for?
3: My name is Evangeline Cottingham, a.k.a. Miss Cookie. And I just want to call and say thank God for this beautiful, terrific, awesome, thankful Thursday.
1: Ooh, thank God. I love that.
0: I thought she was going to say something about the weather. The weather's not bad either.
1: I did, but then I was like, it's supposed to rain today. But that's still nice. She used a lot of alliteration there, a lot of adjectives and good words in that thankfulness.
0: Amen. Thing. So Amen. If you want to be a part of this thank party, all you got to do is call us right now, 1-877-345-7747. And thank God with us, okay? Still on the way. I got requested music from Lashae Knox, Ernest Pugh, Anita Wilson. Oh, we having fun. All right, here on the Willie Moore Jr. Show.
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14: This traffic update is brought to you by Positive Coaching Alliance. North Tryon Street is closed off due to a major accident between the 85 Connector and Tom Hunter Road. Just be aware of some delays on 485 Outer Loop between Johnston and East John Street, as well as some delays coming off the ramp from 485 to 85 southbound. And expect bumper-to-bumper traffic hitting south on 77 between 277 and Clanton. I'm Elena Vexa with traffic on Praise 102.5 and 610 AM.
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0: 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I'm Elena Vegsa with traffic on Praise 102.5 and 610 AM.
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0: in case you didn't know, you are listening to the Willie Moore Jr. Show. Your boy D Stone in the building with the biggest smile on my face. And I'm going to tell you why. Because I get joy out of doing these mixes and I get joy out of giving them away. So if you've never received a mix from me ever, today is your day. I'm going to send you a link. It's going to have a bunch of mixes on there, including my full-length mixtape, The First 48. Now, if you already have it, praise the Lord for you. But on that link, it's more than just that. If you scroll down, there's some workout mixes on there. There's some clean your house mixes on there. Like, there's a bunch of different moods on there. So what I want you to do is DM me right now and say, D Stone, I need that First 48. And I'm going to bless the first 48 people that ask for it, okay? But I just want to let you know, I make these mixes for the saints and the ain't. So if you have some young people under the age of 15, under the age of 25, 35, and you don't like the music that they listen to, guess what? You can't just tell them to stop. You need to give them a better option. I can't get no help in here. And we got some better options for them. So DM me right now. I'm going to send that link to you. And you can send that link to somebody that you are trying to infect with the love of Jesus. Hey, glory. So here's what I need you to do. Hit me up right now at Dwight Stone on Instagram, at DJ Dwight Stone on Facebook. If you don't know how to DM, ask somebody who knows something about social media, but it's at Dwight Stone on Instagram, at DJ Dwight Stone on Facebook, and just say, I want that first 48, and I'm going to bless you with not just that mix, but some other mixes as well. Now, you know, I got to say it. Sharina Cole's coming back, and just in case you didn't know, Jesus coming back, baby! It's the Willie Moore Jr. Show. Flat out.
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0: Western Conference Finals tipped off last night, and it did not disappoint. Shai Gilgeous-Alexander, a.k.a. SGA, and the Oklahoma City Thunder got their groove back last night and recovered from Monday's heartbreaking double overtime Game 1 loss at home to the San Antonio Spurs. OKC went on to win the game 122-113, and the series is now tied 1-1. Game 3 is going to be in San Antonio tomorrow at 8:30 p.m. The game got physical yesterday, and I think just as a basketball player and fan, I got to say, if you want to contain Wemby, that's the best way to do it. You got to make him work on defense and offense. I thought OKC did an amazing job of doing that yesterday. The other Achilles heel right now that the Spurs are dealing with is their guards. They got some injuries that are happening out there on the perimeter, and I don't know if their guards can't stay healthy. It's going to get a little weird, but it's been a great series nonetheless, and I'm looking forward to seeing Game 3. We'll see what happens. Number 2, concerns about artificial intelligence replacing human workers. Yeah, it's been heating up over the past year, and companies are cutting staff and claiming that automation is going to make operations smoother and keep the cost down. According to reports, officials have also warned that increasingly advanced AI systems could intensify cyber attacks and other digital threats. As these concerns continue, the White House could issue an executive order as soon as today that will push for a government review of new AI models before they're released publicly. Look, I'm here for it, okay? I think, again, AI is something that we can absolutely use to our benefit. I don't think it's an evil entity, but I think people use it for evil. And with that being said, you have to be careful. And also, people are losing jobs as well. Number 3, multiple wildfires have caused evacuation warnings for tens of thousands in Southern California. And according to officials, a huge fire that officials say was, quote, human caused, has burned through nearly a third of Santa Rosa Island in Channel Islands National Park. Now, sadly, this threatens a fragile ecosystem that's home to dozens of rare plants and animals. And this is the kicker. It includes some found nowhere else on Earth. Unbelievable. Officials believe the fire grew to 17,554 acres as of this morning. And reports are also claiming it may be the largest wildfire ever documented on Santa Rosa Island. It's also the largest fire in California this year. This all according to the California Department of Forestry and Fire Protection. I hate to hear this. And the fact that this wildfire, which is massive, is alleged to have been caused by a human being, I don't have words for it. But let's talk about it. Multiple wildfires have caused evacuation warnings for tens of thousands in Southern California. Want to chat about that? We can. Or if you want to weigh in on artificial intelligence, yes, there are some concerns that it's replacing human workers. And that whole conversation has been heating up lately to the point where now we could see the White House issuing an executive order as soon as today that will push for a government review of new AI models before they're released publicly. Want to chat about that? We can. Or if you want to talk all things NBA playoffs, Game 2 of the Western Conference Finals took place last night, and OKC did not disappoint, defeating the San Antonio Spurs 122-113. If you're looking forward to Game 3 tomorrow night, let me know. If you don't care, you can let me know that too. Hit me up. Instagram and or X, formerly known as Twitter. The handle is at @Sharie_Nicole, @SHARI_NYCOLE. Just in case you didn't know,
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4: Bye. May we please pause for a minute of prayer, because when prayers become a habit, blessings become a daily occurrence. A prayer of gratitude can be as simple as saying or thinking, "Thank you, God. I love you, and I praise your holy name." Prayers can be both spoken and thought, and are really best when that occurs at the same time. Because the essence of prayer is the feeling that is generated, whether it's physical or mental. Just think for a moment about how good it makes you feel when someone expresses their gratitude to you. That feeling of warmth that is indescribably pleasurable. It just outright makes you happy, regardless of what your mood was before that feeling of joy permeated your very being. Now multiply that feeling of joy by billions, as throughout the world and in countless different languages, we offer up our gratitude to God. Thank you, God. We love you, and we praise your holy name. Amen and hallelujah.
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0: 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Oh, I believe that. I believe. 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